lady, pick it up, it's me calling. Let me show them all about the West. 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Hey, little mama, with that tight dress on, I got a small proposition for you.

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I'm really sleepy though. I was up all night, thanks to you.

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I'm waiting as time draws nigh. Hear the music run down your shoulders. Close your eyes, see the world as it truly is.

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Someone listening? Okay. Let me tell you the story of that guy. First you loved,

tramontabili. Sheila and B. The Fashion, Andrea True Connection, More More More, Casey and the Sunshine Band, Shake Shake Shake, Imagination, Body Talk, Barry White, Donna Summer, Dan Arrow. Un'esclusiva del

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1: 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Babadoo bap, bidoo boogaloo. Babadoo bap, bidoo boom boom. Babadoo bap, bidoo
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1: 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Babadoo bap,
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